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0: Here's a look at your forecast. Mainly cloudy tonight with a low of 56. Cloudy skies tomorrow, 79. Lows level off around 63. Tomorrow night, mainly cloudy skies. Slight chance of rain showers Saturday and Sunday with highs in the low 80s. Looking further out, 85 Monday, 85 Tuesday, and 81 on Wednesday. I'm staff meteorologist Derek Height. Currently 62.
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I was thumbing from Montgomery, I had my guitar on my back, when a stranger stopped beside me in an antique Cadillac. He was dressed like 1950, half drunk and hollow-eyed. He said, "It's a long walk to Nashville, would you like to ride, son?" When I sat down in the front seat, he turned on the radio, and them sad old songs coming out of them speakers was solid country gold. Then I noticed the stranger was ghost white pale when he asked me for a light.

it's a long, hard ride. Then he cried just south of Nashville, and he turned that car around. He said, "This is where you get off, boy, 'cause I'm going back to Alabama." As I stepped out of that Cadillac, I said, "Mister, many thanks." He said, "You don't have to call me Mister, Mister. The whole

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2: Fox News, I'm Tom Rigotti. President Trump is meeting China's leader Xi Jinping for an official state visit at the White House. Fox Business Network's Edward Lawrence is there.
3: One big topic, artificial intelligence. China's trying to catch up with the U.S., and President Trump says he wants U.S. companies to maintain their lead. Now, we're expecting an announcement about a direct AI hotline between the U.S. and China.
2: Lawmakers say regulations on AI must not impede competition with China. A man wounded during the 2024 assassination attempt on then-candidate Donald Trump in Western Pennsylvania has reportedly died. Here's Fox's Kristen Goodwin.
4: Jim Copenhaver was shot in the arm and abdomen during the July 2024 rally when a gunman tried to assassinate President Trump. Rallygoer David Dutch was also injured, and Butler County firefighter Corey Comparator was killed.
2: Copenhaver was 76 years old. Trump's ear was grazed by a bullet in the shooting. 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
5: Here's a look at your forecast. Mainly cloudy tonight with a low of 56. Cloudy skies tomorrow, 79. Lows level off around 63. Tomorrow night, mainly cloudy skies. Slight chance of rain showers Saturday and Sunday with highs in the low 80s. Looking further out, 85 Monday, 85 Tuesday, and 81 on Wednesday. I'm staff meteorologist Derek Height. Currently 62.
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0: Here's a look at your forecast.
1: Lows around 56.
0: Tonight,
1: under mainly cloudy skies.
0: Cloudy tomorrow.
1: High temperatures reach up to 79.
0: Tomorrow night,
1: 63.
0: Slight chance of rain showers
1: Saturday and Sunday with highs in the low 80s.
0: Looking further out,
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0: Currently,
1: it's 62 degrees.
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3: 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The party's over. They say that all good things must end. Call it a night.

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But that don't keep her love from dying. Misery, cause for me, the part is over. Turn out the lights, the part is over. They say that all good things must end. Call it a night. The part is over, and tomorrow starts the same old thing again. Once I had a love undying. I didn't keep it, wasn't trying. Life for me was just one party and then another. I broke her heart so many times, had to have my party wine. Then one day she said, sweetheart, the party's over. Turn out the lights, the party's over. They say that all good things must end. Call it a night.

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Or how we took that curve over on 66. Hadn't been for me hanging on the shoulder with a

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You know, for 2 pints of diesel, I'd have a flat on the inside dual. 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I never did like the way he drives anyhow. 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I don't know why you don't get a Merle Haggard tape.

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2: Fox News, I'm Tom Regani. President Trump gave Chinese leader Xi Jinping a warm welcome at the White House today, but some lawmakers wish he had taken a different tact. Fox's Aisha Hosni reports.
3: Even some Republicans want Trump to drop the velvet glove and use the iron fist with the longtime adversary. One of the biggest issues is Iran. China is the largest buyer of Iranian oil. Another issue is artificial intelligence.
2: Iranian President Masoud Pezeshkian spoke at the UN General Assembly yesterday and sat down exclusively with Fox's Brett Baer in special report tonight. Pezeshkian was asked if he would give up his nation's 60% enriched uranium.
4: Yes. Within the framework of international law, based on the non-proliferation treaty, whatever we are supposed to adhere to, we will.
2: President Trump has said Iran would never get a nuclear weapon. 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
5: 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Lows around 56.
6: Tonight,
5: under mainly cloudy skies. Cloudy tomorrow. High temperatures reach up to 79. Tomorrow night, 63. Slight chance of rain showers Saturday and Sunday with highs in the low 80s. Looking further out, 85 Monday, 85 Tuesday, and 81 on Wednesday. I'm staff meteorologist Derek Height. Currently, it's 62 degrees.
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0: Here's a look at your forecast. Lows around 56.
1: Tonight,
0: under mainly cloudy skies.
1: Cloudy tomorrow.
0: High temperatures reach up to 79.
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0: 63.
1: Slight chance of rain showers
0: Saturday and Sunday with highs in the low 80s. Looking further out,
1: 85 Monday,
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0: 81 on Wednesday.
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0: Today I saw her for the first time since she left me. And she said, I got a favor to ask of you. And I said, all right, what is it? And she said, you know, you always told me if I ever needed any help, just to ask you and that you'd help me. And I said, yeah, I remember. And she said, well, there's this fella that I've been going with, and I just found out that he's been slipping around on me. And I thought that maybe if you'd write me a letter and tell me that you miss me and that you still love me, that he might find it and he might read it and it might make him jealous and I might not lose him. And I said, okay, I'll write you the letter.
1: Dear sweetheart, just a line to let you know that I still think about you and I still love you so. I remember your kisses and every time you held me tight. But most of all, I remember the good times that we had each night. Dear sweetheart, if you're lonely, just let me know, for you're still my one and only, and I still love you so. I'm gonna close for now, sweetheart, and try to go on without you. But don't forget, I'll always love you, no matter what you do. So now, I've written the letter the way you've asked me to, and I hope it makes him jealous the way you want it to. For I've told you that I still love you, and I want to be with you.
0: But you know, sweetheart, the saddest part, I'm not pretending, for I still do.

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2: Fox News, I'm Tom Rigotti. President Trump gave Chinese leader Xi Jinping a warm welcome at the White House today, but some lawmakers wish he had taken a different tact. Fox's Aisha Hosni reports.
3: Even some Republicans want Trump to drop the velvet glove and use the iron fist with the longtime adversary. One of the biggest issues is Iran. China is the largest buyer of Iranian oil. Another issue is artificial intelligence.
2: Iranian President Masoud Pezeshkian spoke at the UN General Assembly yesterday and sat down exclusively with Fox's Brett Baer in special report tonight. Pezeshkian was asked if he would give up his nation's 60% enriched uranium.
4: Yes. Within the framework of international law, based on the non-proliferation treaty, whatever we are supposed to adhere to, we will.
2: President Trump has said Iran would never get a nuclear weapon. 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
5: 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Lows around 56.
6: Tonight,
5: under mainly cloudy skies. Cloudy tomorrow. High temperatures reach up to 79. Tomorrow night, 63. Slight chance of rain showers Saturday and Sunday with highs in the low 80s. Looking further out, 85 Monday, 85 Tuesday, and 81 on Wednesday. I'm Staff Meteorologist Derek Height. Currently, 61.
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And now Miss Patty Page, or one of them, is wearing black. And Kathy's clown has Don and Phil where they feel like they could die. 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
1: Tonight,
0: under mainly cloudy skies.
1: Cloudy tomorrow.
0: High temperatures reach up to 79.
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0: 63.
1: Slight chance of rain showers
0: Saturday and Sunday with highs in the low 80s. Looking further out,
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man knows the best thing that he can do is just look her in the eye and beg for mercy and face the bitter truth. 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There wasn't

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2: Fox News, I'm Tom Rigotti. President Trump is meeting China's leader Xi Jinping for an official state visit at the White House. Fox Business Network's Edward Lawrence is there.
3: One big topic, artificial intelligence. China's trying to catch up with the U.S., and President Trump says he wants U.S. companies to maintain their lead. Now, we're expecting an announcement about a direct AI hotline between the U.S. and China.
2: Lawmakers say regulation on AI must not impede competition with China. A man wounded during the 2024 assassination attempt on then-candidate Donald Trump in Western Pennsylvania has died. Here's Fox's Kristen Goodwin.
4: Jim Copenhaver was shot in the arm and abdomen during the July 2024 rally when a gunman tried to assassinate President Trump. Rallygoer David Dutch was also injured, and Butler County firefighter Corey Comparator was killed.
2: Copenhaver was 76 years old. Trump's ear was grazed by a bullet in the shooting. 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
5: Here's a look at your forecast. Mainly cloudy skies overnight with lows around 56. Friday, 79. Lows dip down to about 63. Friday night, mainly cloudy skies. Slight chance for showers Saturday and Sunday with highs in the low 80s. Taking a look at the extended forecast, 85 Monday, 85 Tuesday, and 81 on Wednesday. I'm staff meteorologist Derek Height. Right now, it's 61 degrees.
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0: Here's a look at your forecast. Mainly cloudy skies overnight, with lows around 56. Friday, 79. Lows dip down to about 63. Friday night, mainly cloudy skies. Slight chance for showers Saturday and Sunday, with highs in the low 80s. Taking a look at the extended forecast, 85 Monday, 85 Tuesday, and 81 on Wednesday. I'm staff meteorologist Derek Height. Right now, it's 61 degrees.
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never was a house like the Tennessee Stud. Along about 18 to 25, I left Tennessee very much alive. I never would have got through the Arkansas mud if I hadn't been a-riding on the Tennessee Stud. I had some trouble with my sweetheart's paw. One of her brothers was a

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Me and a gambler, we couldn't agree. 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
3: Fox News, I'm Chris DeMeo. President Trump meeting with China President Xi Jinping for talks in Washington. The gathering getting a lukewarm reception here at home.
4: Democrats, unsurprisingly, are dumping on the trip. But even some Republicans want Trump to drop the velvet glove and use the iron fist with the longtime adversary.
3: Fox's Aisha Hazmi at the White House. Iran's President Masoud Pezeshkian, with an exclusive sit-down interview with Fox's Brett Baer, the Iranian leader through a translator insists Tehran is not seeking conflict with Washington.
5: We do not wish to continue. It's America that must choose whether it wants to end this or not.
3: NATO's secretary praising President Trump for degrading Iranian nuclear capabilities. Stocks finishing down today, the Dow losing 161 points, the NASDAQ and S&P 500 also losing ground. 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
6: Here's a look at your forecast. Mainly cloudy skies overnight, with lows around 56. Friday, 79. Lows dip down to about 63. Friday night, mainly cloudy skies. Slight chance for showers Saturday and Sunday, with highs in the low 80s. Taking a look at the extended forecast, 85 Monday, 85 Tuesday, and 81 on Wednesday. I'm staff meteorologist Derek Height. Currently, 59.
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named Steve Goodman wrote that song, and he told me it was the perfect country and western song. I wrote him back a letter and I told him it was not the perfect country and western song because he hadn't said anything at all about mama, or trains, or trucks, or prison, or getting drunk. Well, he sat down and wrote another verse to the song and he sent it to me, and after reading it, I realized that my friend had written the perfect country and western song, and I felt obliged to include it on this album. The last verse goes like this here. Well, I was drunk the day my mom got out of prison.

0: He lay face down on the desert sand, clutching his six gun in his hand. Shot from behind, I thought he was dead, for under his heart was an ounce of lead. But a spark still burned, so I used my knife, and late that night, I saved the life of Ringo.
1: Ringo, Ringo.
0: I nursed him till the danger passed. The days went by, he mended fast. And then from dawn till setting sun, he practiced with that deadly gun. And hour on hour, I watched in awe. No human being could match the draw of Ringo. One day we rode the mountain crest, and I went east, and he went west. I took to law and wore a star, while he spread terror near and far. With lead and blood he gained such fame, all through the west they feared the name of Ringo.
1: Ringo, Ringo.
0: I knew someday I'd face the test, which one of us would be the best. And sure enough, the word came down that he was holed up in the town. I left the posse out in the street, and I went in alone to meet Ringo.
1: Ringo, Ringo.
0: They said my speed was next to none, but my lightning draw had just begun when I heard a blast that stung my wrist. The gun went flying from my fist, and I was looking down the bore of the deadly 44 of Ringo.
1: Ringo.
0: They say that was the only time that anyone had seen him smile. He slowly lowered his gun, and then he said to me, "We're even, friend." And so at last I understood that there was still a spark of good in Ringo.

0: 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The town began to shout and cheer. Nowhere was there shed a tear for Ringo.
1: Ringo.
0: The story spread throughout the land that I had beaten Ringo's hand. And it was just the years, they say, that made me put my guns away. But on his grave, they can't explain the tarnished star above the name of Ringo.

0: Here's a look at your forecast.
1: Mainly cloudy skies overnight, with lows around 56. Friday, 79. Lows dip down to about 63. Friday night, mainly cloudy skies. Slight chance for showers Saturday and Sunday, with highs in the low 80s.
0: Taking a look at the extended forecast,
1: 85 Monday, 85 Tuesday, and 81 on Wednesday.
0: I'm staff meteorologist Derek Height. Currently 59.
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2: News. I'm Sue Guzman. President Trump giving Chinese leader Xi Jinping a warm welcome at the White House Thursday. Some lawmakers wish that he had taken a different tact, as we hear from Fox's Aisha Hosseini.
3: Even some Republicans want Trump to drop the velvet glove and use the iron fist with the longtime adversary. One of the biggest issues is Iran. China is the largest buyer of Iranian oil. Another issue is artificial intelligence.
2: Iranian President Masoud Pezeshkian sitting down exclusively with Fox's Brett Baer, and he was asked if he would give up his nation's 60% enriched uranium.
4: Yes. Within the framework of international law, based on the non-proliferation treaty, whatever we are supposed to adhere to, we will.
2: President Trump has said Iran will never get a nuclear weapon. 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
5: Here's a look at your forecast. Partly cloudy skies overnight with a low of 56. Highs level off around 77 Friday. Cloudy skies with a few peaks of sun. Mainly cloudy skies expected Friday night. Lows level off around 62. Temps above average Saturday and Sunday with highs from the low 80s to the mid 80s. Showers both days. I'm staff meteorologist Derek Height. Currently 59.
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0: I'm all shook up. Here's a look at your forecast. Partly cloudy skies overnight with a low of 56. Highs level off around 77. Friday, cloudy skies with a few peaks of sun. Mainly cloudy skies expected. Friday night, lows level off around 62. Temps above average Saturday and Sunday with highs from the low 80s to the mid 80s. Showers both days. I'm staff meteorologist Derek Height. Currently 59.
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2: Fox News, I'm Chris DeMayo. President Trump hosting a state dinner in honor of China's President Xi Jinping at the White House Thursday. He urged guests to look out the dining room's windows to check out the progress on the ballroom.
3: It's 1 year away from completion of the new ballroom that you've heard about, and you will see something that I think you will really love.
2: The President and Xi holding talks on Thursday. Residents along much of the East Coast bracing themselves for a possible major nor'easter this weekend. Preparations are being made in many areas, including New York's Jones Beach.
4: Crews are building up a wall of sand to block the surge from pushing into the Central Mall. In flood-prone neighborhoods, barricades and sandbags are at the ready.
2: Fox 5 New York's Jody Goldberg. Stocks dropping on Thursday, the Dow losing 161 points. 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
5: Here's a look at your forecast. Lows dip down to about 56 overnight under partly cloudy skies. Mainly cloudy skies Friday. High temperatures reach up to 77. Mainly cloudy skies expected Friday night. Lows dip down to about 62. Low 80s Saturday with a slight chance of rain showers. Warmer Sunday with highs in the mid 80s. Chance for showers continues. I'm staff meteorologist Derek Height. Currently 59.
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6: Hey, well, all right, sir. Here we go there. What are they going to give for them? I have a $600 down here now.

0: Here's a look at your forecast. Lows dip down to about 56 overnight under partly cloudy skies. Mainly cloudy skies Friday. High temperatures reach up to 77. Mainly cloudy skies expected Friday night. Lows dip down to about 62. Low 80s Saturday with a slight chance of rain showers. Warmer Sunday with highs in the mid-80s. Chance for showers continues. I'm Staff Meteorologist Derek Height. Currently 57.
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2: News. I'm Sue Guzman. Both coasts expecting severe weather. Strengthening nor'easter is going to bring prolonged rain, powerful winds, dangerous surf, and coastal flooding from the Outer Banks to New England. Meanwhile, NOLO has strengthened into a hurricane. It's expected to impact Hawaii this weekend. National Hurricane Director Michael Brennan.
3: We are expecting very heavy rainfall across portions of the Big Island and Maui that could lead to life-threatening and potentially catastrophic flash flooding and mudslides.
2: Chinese leader Xi Jinping getting a warm welcome at the White House Thursday from President Trump. Fox's Aisha Hosni says some lawmakers were not pleased.
4: Even some Republicans want Trump to drop the velvet glove and use the iron fist with the longtime adversary. One of the biggest issues is Iran. China is the largest buyer of Iranian oil. Another issue is artificial intelligence.
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5: Here's a look at your forecast. Lows dip down to about 56 overnight under partly cloudy skies. Mainly cloudy skies Friday. High temperatures reach up to 77. Mainly cloudy skies expected Friday night. Lows dip down to about 62. Low 80s Saturday with a slight chance of rain showers. Warmer Sunday with highs in the mid-80s. Chance for showers continues. I'm Staff Meteorologist Derek Height. Currently 57.
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0: Here's a look at your forecast. Lows dip down to about 56
1: overnight
0: under partly cloudy skies. Mainly cloudy skies Friday. High temperatures reach up to 77. Mainly cloudy skies expected
1: Friday night.
0: Lows dip down to about 62.
1: Low 80s Saturday
0: with a slight chance of rain showers.
1: Warmer Sunday
0: with highs in the mid-80s.
1: Chance for showers continues.
0: I'm staff meteorologist Derek Height.
1: Right now, it's 55 degrees.
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2: Fox News, I'm Chris DeMeo. President Trump hosting a state dinner in honor of China's President Xi Jinping at the White House last night.
3: This has been the foundation of commerce and mutual respect between our countries, and together we can continue to build a relationship that promotes prosperity and security for future generations.
2: The president and Xi holding talks earlier. Residents along much of the East Coast bracing themselves for a possible major nor'easter this weekend. Preparations are being made in many areas, including New York's Jones Beach.
4: Crews are building up a wall of sand to block the surge from pushing into the Central Mall. In flood-prone neighborhoods, barricades and sandbags are at the ready.
2: That's Fox 5 New York's Jody Goldberg. Thursday night NFL action, the Falcons beat the Packers 35-14. 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
5: Here's a look at your forecast. Lows dip down to about 55 overnight under mainly cloudy skies. Cloudy skies with a few peaks of sun Friday. Daytime highs approaching 77. Mainly cloudy Friday night. Lows dip down to about 62. Low 80s Saturday with a slight chance of rain showers. Turning warmer Sunday with highs in the mid-80s. Chance for showers continues. I'm staff meteorologist Derek Height. Currently 55.
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0: and I thought it was a shame. It was a man dressed like a woman, and he had a boy's name.
1: Well, I heard it on the radio while I was in the tub. Now, Joe, what in the world is this thing they call the Culture Club?
0: Well, it's some old boy from England, Mo, and he's making $1 million.
1: Joe, we'll never make $1 million driving these old trucks.

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1: Where's the dress?
2: Hey, Joe, why don't we do this thing up right and get some of them ostrich plumes?
0: You know,
1: where's the dress?
0: I was wondering if they made a pink pump in a size 12, Mo.
1: Where's the dress?
2: You don't think that old boy over in England shaves his legs, do you, Joe?

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1: Where's Trent?
2: 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Yeah. 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

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And if you spoke at all, you just said hi to Big John. Somebody said he came from New Orleans, where he got in a fight over a Cajun queen, and a crashing blow from a huge right hand sent a Louisiana fella to the promised

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With Jackson timbers, they started back down. Then came that rumble way down in the ground, and as smoke and gas belched out of that mine, everybody knew it was the end of the line for Big John.

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Big John.

0: Here's a look at your forecast. Lows dip down to about 55 overnight under mainly cloudy skies. Cloudy skies with a few peaks of sun Friday. Daytime highs approaching 77. Mainly cloudy Friday night. Lows dip down to about 62. Low 80s Saturday with a slight chance of rain showers. Turning warmer Sunday with highs in the mid-80s. Chance for showers continues. I'm staff meteorologist Derek Height. Currently 55.
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2: Fox News, I'm Sue Guzman. President Trump wrapping up a whirlwind visit from China's prime minister with a state dinner at the White House last night.
3: As the leaders of our two nations, President Xi and I, both understand that we represent different systems, but the ties between our people endure.
2: Their talks earlier in the day focusing on AI. Man wounded in the 2024 assassination attempt against Donald Trump in Butler, Pennsylvania, has died.
4: Jim Copenhaver was shot in the arm and abdomen during the July 2024 rally when a gunman tried to assassinate President Trump. Rallygoer David Dutch was also injured, and Butler County firefighter Corey Comparator was killed.
2: A nor'easter set to slam the East Coast with heavy winds and flooding this weekend. Nolo's now a hurricane, and it's threatening Hawaii with catastrophic flooding. 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
5: Here's a look at your forecast. Cloudy skies with a few peaks of sun today, with daytime highs approaching 77. Mainly cloudy skies expected again tonight. Lows level off around 62. Slight chance of rain showers tomorrow. Daytime highs approaching 82. Cloudy skies expected. Chance for showers Sunday. Daytime highs approaching 86. 85, partly cloudy Monday. I'm staff meteorologist Derek Height. Currently, it's 55 degrees.
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I was on the outskirts of a little southern town, trying to reach my destination before the sun went down. The old CB was blaring away on channel 19 when there came a little boy's voice on the radio line. And he said, "Breaker 19, is anyone there? Come on back, truckers, and talk to Teddy Bear." Well, I keyed the mic and I said, "You got it, Teddy Bear." And the little boy's voice came back on the air. "Appreciate the break. Who we got on that end?" I told him my handle and then he began. "Now, I'm not supposed to bother you fellas out there. Mom says you're busy and for me to stay off there. But you see, I get lonely and it helps to talk. 'Cause that's about all I can do. I'm crippled and I can't walk." I came back and told him to fire up that mic, and I'd talk to him as long as he liked. "This was my dad's radio," the little boy said, "but I guess it's mine and mom's now, 'cause my daddy's dead. Dad had a wreck about a month ago. He was trying to get home in a blinding snow. Mom has to work now to make ends meet, and I'm not much help with my two crippled feet. She says not to worry, that we'll make it all right, but I hear her crying sometimes late at night. You know, there's one thing I want more than anything else to see. Oh, I know you guys are too busy to bother with me,

But you see, my dad used to take me for rides when he was home. But I guess that's all over now since my daddy's gone. Not one breaker came on the old CB as that little crippled boy talked with me. I tried hard to swallow a lump that just wouldn't stay down as I thought about my boy back in Greenville town. Dad was gonna take Mom and me with him later on this year. Well, I remember him saying, "Someday this old truck will be yours, Teddy Bear." But I know I'll never get to ride an 18-wheeler again. But this old base will keep me in touch with all my trucker friends. Teddy Bear's going to back on out now and leave you alone, because it's about time for Mom to come home. But you give me a shout when you're passing through, and I'll sure be happy to come back to you. Well, I came back and I said, "Before you go, 1010, what's your home 20, little CB friend?" Well, he gave me his address and I didn't once hesitate, because this hot load of freight is just going to have to wait. I turned that truck around on a dime and headed straight for Jackson Street, 229. And as I rounded the corner, oh, I got one heck of a shock. 18-wheelers were lined up for three city blocks. Well, I guess every driver for miles around had caught Teddy Bear's call. And that little crippled boy was having a ball. For as fast as one driver would carry him in, another would carry him to his truck and take off again. Well, you better believe I took my turn at riding Teddy Bear. And then I carried him back in and put him down in his chair. And buddy, if I never live to see happiness again, I want you to know I saw it that day in the face of that little man. We took up a collection for him before his mama got home, and each driver said goodbye, and then they were all gone. He shook my hand with a mile-long grin and said, "So long, trucker, I'll catch you again." Well, I hit that interstate with tears in my eyes. And I turned on the radio and I got another surprise. Breaker 19 came a voice on the air. "Just one word of thanks from Mama Teddy Bear. We wish each and every one a special prayer for you, 'cause you just made my little boy's dream come true. I'll sign off now before I start to cry. May God ride with you. 10-4 and goodbye."

0: Here's a look at your forecast. Cloudy skies with a few peaks of sun today, with daytime highs approaching 77. Mainly cloudy skies expected again tonight. Lows level off around 62. Slight chance of rain showers tomorrow. Daytime highs approaching 82. Cloudy skies expected. Chance for showers Sunday. Daytime highs approaching 86. 85. Partly cloudy Monday. I'm staff meteorologist Derek Height. Right now, 54.
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1: Fox News, I'm Sue Guzman. President Trump wrapping up a whirlwind visit from China's prime minister with a state dinner at the White House last night.
2: As the leaders of our two nations, President Xi and I both understand that we represent different systems, but the ties between our people endure.
1: Their talks earlier in the day focusing on AI. Man wounded in the 2024 assassination attempt against Donald Trump in Butler, Pennsylvania, has died.
3: Tim Copenhaver was shot in the arm and abdomen during the July 2024 rally when a gunman tried to assassinate President Trump. Rallygoer David Dutch was also injured, and Butler County firefighter Corey Comparator was killed.
1: A nor'easter set to slam the East Coast with heavy winds and flooding this weekend. Nolo's now a hurricane, and it's threatening Hawaii with catastrophic flooding. 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

I wonder if you're lonesome tonight. You know, someone said the world's a stage and each must play a part. Fate had me playing in love with you as my sweetheart. Act one was where we met. I loved you at first glance. You read your lines so cleverly and never missed a cue. Then came act two. You seemed to change, you acted strange, and why I've never known. 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Now the stage is bare, and I'm standing there with emptiness all around. And if he won't come back to me, then they can bring the curtain down.

0: December corn down 10 and a quarter at 517 and a quarter. March down 10 and a quarter at 531 and a quarter. May down 10 at 538 and a quarter. November soybeans down 12 and a quarter at 1305 and a quarter. January down 12 and a half at 1319 and a half. March down 12 and a quarter at 1327 and a half. December Chicago wheat down 16 and three quarters at 690 and a quarter. March down 16 at 705 and a half. July down 14 and a quarter at 714 and three quarters. October live cattle down 185 at 219.07. December down 125 at 221.10. October feeder cattle down 157 at 331.75. November down 142 at 328.07. January down 102 at 320.65. October lean hogs down 67 cents at 79.20. And the Dow is down 161 points at 51,349. With this look at your markets, I'm Kaylin Lair on TFN, the Farm Net.
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0: 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Today, USDA participant Rod Bain, National Agricultural Statistics Service Administrator Joseph Parsons, and Research, Education, and Economics Deputy Undersecretary Lauren Stump are going to be showing how the USDA's latest data modernization tool breaks down report information into a user-friendly option for producers and others.
3: A new data dissemination tool for USDA's National Agricultural Statistics Service is now available, part of the department's efforts in data modernization.
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3: NAS Administrator Joseph Parsons discussing Ag Insights, the new online tool available at aginsights, all one word, .nas.usda.gov.
4: We want to make sure that we're engaging with producers, making it easy to find the data that they need. 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
3: Agriculture Deputy Undersecretary for Research, Education, and Economics, Lauren Stump, says prior to the launch of Ag Insights,
5: NAS puts out so many reports every year. And with those reports comes a static PDF that includes the information, analysis, and descriptions in its written format. But when you want to look through that data, you've got to then go to QuickStats, or you have to look through that PDF. And if you're tracking this over time, some farmers say they'll go into the PDFs and then they make their own spreadsheets based off of them. That's a pretty inefficient way to go about your day-to-day business.
3: So Ag Insights incorporates back-end NAS QuickStats data
5: and puts it into an integrated platform that is interactive. So you can build your own charts, pick your commodity, you can look at the month, you can explore it through a chart format, through tables, you can look at history. You can look at specific states, U.S. totals, different weeks of time. So it truly is a really interactive visual platform where you can go in and have a lot of control over what you're looking at, look at different categories, different conditions as you choose from all the different dropdowns.
3: The Deputy Undersecretary adds end users of Ag Insights and other USDA data modernization offerings can provide feedback via this email address, data modernization, all one word, at USDA.gov. I'm Rod Bain reporting for the U.S. Department of Agriculture in Washington, D.C.
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6: Here's a look at your forecast. Cloudy skies with a few peaks of sun today, with daytime highs approaching 77. Mainly cloudy skies expected again tonight. Lows level off around 62. Slight chance of rain showers tomorrow. Daytime highs approaching 82. Cloudy skies expected. Chance for showers Sunday. Daytime highs approaching 86. 85. Partly cloudy Monday. I'm staff meteorologist Derek Height. Currently, it's 53 degrees.
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2: News, I'm Gianna Gelosi. President Trump taking Chinese President Xi to visit the National Archives today after last night's state dinner. The two leaders discussing the Middle East, Ukraine, and artificial intelligence Thursday, with President Xi stressing the need for AI to remain under human control. They also agreed to support each other in hosting this year's Asia-Pacific Economic Cooperation Summit set for November in China. Fox's Kristen Goodwin. A nor'easter intensifying, causing floods across the mid-Atlantic. Tens of millions are in the storm's path as it charges up the East Coast.
3: The storm is still strengthening as it moves north, and the threat, it ranges from the Carolinas into New England. It's expected to hit at least a dozen states in its path. We've already seen the damage it can do when you take a look at places like Virginia. Coastal flooding spilling into the streets.
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4: Here's a look at your forecast. Cloudy skies with a few peaks of sun today, with daytime highs approaching 77. Mainly cloudy skies expected again tonight. Lows level off around 62. Slight chance of rain showers tomorrow. Daytime highs approaching 82. Cloudy skies expected. Chance for showers Sunday. Daytime highs approaching 86. 85, partly cloudy Monday. I'm staff meteorologist Derek Height. Currently, it's 53 degrees.

December corn down 10 and a quarter at 517 and a quarter. March down 10 and a quarter at 531 and a quarter. May down 10 at 538 and a quarter. November soybeans down 12 and a quarter at 1305 and a quarter. January down 12 and a half at 1319 and a half. March down 12 and a quarter at 1327 and a half. December Chicago wheat down 16 and three quarters at 690 and a quarter. March down 16 at 705 and a half. July down 14 and a quarter at 714 and three quarters. October live cattle down 185 at 219.07. December down 125 at 221.10. October feeder cattle down 157 at 331.75. November down 142 at 328.07. January down 102 at 320.65. October lean hogs down 67 cents at 79.20. And the Dow is down 161 points at 51,349. With this look at your markets, I'm Kaylin Lair on TFN, the Farm Net.

0: December corn down 11¾ at 515¾. March down 11¾ at 529¾. May down 11¾ at 536½. November soybeans down 16½ at 1301. January down 16¾ at 1315¼. March down 16½ at 1323¼. December Chicago wheat down 19 at 688. March down 18¼ at 703¼. July down 16¼ at 712¾. October live cattle down 185 at 219.07. December down 125 at 221.10. October feeder cattle down 157 at 331.75. November down 142 at 328.07. January down 102 at 320.65. October lean hogs down 67 cents at 79.20. And the Dow is down 161 points at 51,349. With this look at your markets, I'm Kayla Lair on TFN The Farm Net.
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1: Here's a look at your forecast. Cloudy skies with a few peaks of sun today, with daytime highs approaching 77. Mainly cloudy skies expected again tonight. Lows level off around 62. Slight chance of rain showers tomorrow. Daytime highs approaching 82. Cloudy skies expected. Chance for showers Sunday. Daytime highs approaching 86. 85. Partly cloudy Monday. I'm staff meteorologist Derek Height. Currently 52.
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2: Fox News, I'm CJ Papa. President Trump and his Chinese counterpart discussed Iran, plus
3: geopolitical tensions, including Taiwan, artificial intelligence, trade concession talks. The Chinese ambassador to the U.S. now says cooperation is a two-way street to keep the economic and trade ties stable. The list of cooperation needs to be lengthened and the list of issues shortened.
2: And the president will spend time at the National Archives today before she heads home. As for Iran's president, Masoud Pezeshkian, he joined Fox's Brett Baer in an exclusive interview on Special Report, speaking through an interpreter.
4: We do not seek to kill Americans. As shown by actions, demonstrable actions, America has sought to kill Iranians.
2: The Northeast, including New England, prepare for a direct hit from a powerful nor'easter. 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

December corn down 12 and a quarter at 515 and a quarter. March down 12 and a half at 529. May down 12 and a quarter at 536. November soybeans down 17 and a half at 13. January down 17 and three quarters at 1314 and a quarter. March down 17 and a half at 1322 and a quarter. December Chicago wheat down 19 and a half at 687 and a half. March down 18 and three quarters at 702 and three quarters. July down 17 and a quarter at 711 and three quarters. October live cattle down 185 at 219.07. December down 125 at 221.10. October feeder cattle down 157 at 331.75. November down 142 at 328.07. January down 102 at 320.65. October lean hogs down 0.67 at 79.20. And the Dow is down 161 points at 51,349. With this look at your markets, I'm Kayla Nair on TFN The Farm Network.

0: December corn down 12 1/4 at 5:15 1/4. March down 12 1/2 at 5:29. May down 12 1/4 at 5:36. November soybeans down 17 1/2 at 13. January down 17 3/4 at 13:14 1/4. March down 17 1/2 at 13:22 1/4. December Chicago wheat down 19 1/2 at 6:87 1/2. March down 18 3/4 at 7:02 3/4. July down 17 1/4 at 7:11 3/4. October live cattle down 185 at 219.07. December down 125 at 221.10. October feeder cattle down 157 at 331.75. November down 142 at 328.07. January down 102 at 320.65. October lean hogs down 0.67 at 79.20. And the Dow is down 161 points at 51,349. With this look at your markets, I'm Kayla Nair on TFN, the Farm Net.
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4: Here's a look at your forecast. Mainly cloudy skies expected today, with daytime highs approaching 77. Mainly cloudy.

0: Cloudy skies expected again tonight. Lows dip down to about 62. Slight chance of rain showers tomorrow. High temperatures reach up to 82. Cloudy skies expected. Temperatures a bit above average Sunday and Monday with highs in the mid-80s. Chance of rain showers Sunday. I'm staff meteorologist Derek Height. Currently 57.
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1: Johnny Walker sat at a table in a bar, minding his own affairs, drinking his namesake over the rocks. He was drunk, too drunk to care, when a girl bar walked up beside him, and this is what she said.

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And then John, he stared off into that street light, and a vision filled his poor, poor heart with dread. For it was him lying drunk there in that gutter, clutching in his hand the letter that Johnny Walker read. And this is what it said.

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She kisses him goodbye outside the door. 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

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How one day she would marry, have a husband and a family. 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

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She'll get her things together. 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

0: He said, pardon me for being so bold, but you got a cigarette that's already rolled. I gave him one, he lit it in his own good time. The smoke in that pool room hung like fog. When he talked, he sounded like a growling dog. He said, would you care for a dollar on the five and the nine? Now this man was ugly and his eyes were mean. His clothes were dirty, but his hands were clean. He held that stick like a mother holds the hand of a child. Well, I've been known to hustle a few. When the waitress said, is he playing you? And I said, yeah. Bring me brandy, water by. Little Red Parker was away in the back, taking quarters and handling racks. And I told him, Red, come up here. Glue him up tight. That brandy had me feeling warm. I tipped that waitress and I checked her form. And I said, honey, you like a winner? And she just smiled. I played like a man with a broken wrist. I won two and he won six. And I had him set up, so I said, let's play for five. By this time a crowd had gathered around to see this fish and just watch him drown. And I told that waitress, more brandy, water by. Then he went out and got a custom cue. He said, it's no offense to you, but I don't play off the wall with nobody but friends. It had gold initials and a leather grip, pearl and silver inlaid tip. He smiled at me and said, why don't we play for 10? Well, I never seen a man that walked who made those balls and table talk. They're speaking English. He sure didn't need my help. He broke balls and kept that string for 187 bucks in a ring till I gave up and said, friend, you're gonna have to play by yourself. Well, he sacked it up and he walked outside. I strolled out just to watch him ride. There was a blonde and a caddy built like the rest of that car. The boys in the pool room, they had him laughing. I hung it up and just let it pass. Didn't have a thing but my elbows to put on the bar. And the waitress smiled and said, water by. I took the charity and I thanked her twice. And sitting there sipping when suddenly I had me a thought. Unlucky gambler and lucky in love. Guess you know what I was thinking of. When I said, waitress, honey, what time do you get off?
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3: Fox News, I'm CJ Papa. President Trump and his Chinese counterpart discussed Iran, plus
4: geopolitical tensions, including Taiwan, artificial intelligence, trade concession talks. The Chinese ambassador to the U.S. now says cooperation is a two-way street to keep the economic and trade ties stable. The list of cooperation needs to be lengthened and the list of issues shortened.
3: And the president will spend time at the National Archives today before she heads home. As for Iran's president, Masoud Pezeshkian, he joined Fox's Brett Baer in an exclusive interview on Special Report, speaking through an interpreter.
5: We do not seek to kill Americans. As shown by actions, demonstrable actions, America has sought to kill Iranians.
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6: Here's a look at your forecast. Cloudy skies with a few peaks of sun today, with daytime highs approaching 79. Mainly cloudy skies expected again tonight. Lows dip down to about 62. Slight chance for showers tomorrow. High temperatures reach up to 82. Cloudy skies expected. Temperatures a bit above average Sunday and Monday, with highs in the mid-80s. Chance of rain showers Sunday. I'm staff meteorologist Derek Height. Right now, it's 57 degrees.
7: December corn down 10 and 3 quarters at 516 and 3 quarters. March down 10 and 3 quarters at 530 and 3 quarters. May down 10 and 3 quarters at 537 and a half. November soybeans down 18 and a quarter at 1299 and a quarter. January down 17 and 3 quarters at 1314 and a quarter. March down 17 at 1322 and 3 quarters. December Chicago wheat down 21 at 686. March down 20 and a half at 701. July down 18 and a half at 710 and a half. October live cattle down 62 cents at 218.45. December down 0.22 at 220.87. October feeder cattle up 187 at 333.62. November up 220 at 330.27. January up 217 at 322.82. October lean hogs down 0.05 at 79.15. And the Dow is up 218 points at 51,568. With this look at your markets, I'm Kaylin Lair on TFN, the Farm.
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0: December corn down 10 and 3 quarters at 516 and 3 quarters. March down 10 and 3 quarters at 530 and 3 quarters. May down 10 and 3 quarters at 537 and a half. November soybeans down 18 and a quarter at 1299 and a quarter. January down 17 and 3 quarters at 1314 and a quarter. March down 17 at 1322 and 3 quarters. December Chicago wheat down 21 at 686. March down 20 and a half at 701. July down 18 and a half at 710 and a half. October live cattle down 62 cents at 218.45. December down 0.22 at 220.87. October feeder cattle up 187 at 333.62. November up 220 at 330.27. January up 217 at 322.82. October lean hogs down 0.05 at 79.15. And the Dow is up 218 points at 51,568. With this look at your markets, I'm Kayla Lair on TFN, the Farm Net.
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2: Here's a look at your forecast. Cloudy skies with a few peaks of sun today, with daytime highs approaching 70.

0: 9. Mainly cloudy skies expected again tonight. Lows dip down to about 62. Slight chance for showers tomorrow. High temperatures reach up to 82. Cloudy skies expected. Temperatures a bit above average Sunday and Monday with highs in the mid-80s. Chance of rain showers Sunday. I'm staff meteorologist Derek Height. Currently 60.
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2: Fox News, I'm Tom Graham. The UN General Assembly continues their gathering in New York City today. A key topic remains the U.S. conflict with Iran. Fox's Peter Doocy.
3: The Iranian foreign minister now says Iran has a seven-day plan to end the war there, and that if the U.S. agrees, Iran will reopen the Strait of Hormuz, and Iran will talk about their nuclear program, something the president of Iran now claims isn't for nuclear weapons at all.
2: In the meantime, a Senate War Powers resolution that aimed to end military action against Iran fell just short of a majority in that body. Hurricane Nolo continues to gain strength in the Pacific, expected to barrel south of the Hawaiian Islands Saturday while picking up steam.
4: Our partners at the National Weather Service are seeing the storm strengthen as expected. It could still develop into a major hurricane.
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5: Here's a look at your forecast. Cloudy skies with a few peaks of sun today, with daytime highs approaching 79. Mainly cloudy skies expected again tonight. Lows dip down to about 62. Slight chance for showers tomorrow. High temperatures reach up to 82. Cloudy skies expected. Temperatures a bit above average Sunday and Monday, with highs in the mid-80s. Chance of rain showers Sunday. I'm staff meteorologist Derek Height. Currently 60.
6: December corn down 10 and 3 quarters at 516 and 3 quarters. March down 10 and 3 quarters at 530 and 3 quarters. May down 10 and 3 quarters at 537 and a half. November soybeans down 18 and a quarter at 1299 and a quarter. January down 17 and 3 quarters at 1314 and a quarter. March down 17 at 1322 and 3 quarters. December Chicago wheat down 21 at 686. March down 20 and a half at 701. July down 18 and a half at 710 and a half. October live cattle down 62 cents at 218.45. December down 0.22 at 220.87. October feeder cattle up 187 at 333.62. November up 220 at 330.27. January up 217 at 322.82. October lean hogs down 0.05 at 79.15. And the Dow is up 218 points at 51,568. With this look at your markets, I'm Kayla Lair on TFN, the Farm Net.
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0: December corn down 1.5 at 526. March down 2.25 at 539.25. May down 2.75 at 545.5. November soybeans down 6.25 at 1311.25. January down 6.75 at 1325.25. March down 6.75 at 1333. December Chicago wheat down 8.25 at 698.75. March down 8 at 713.5. July down 7 at 722. October live cattle down 152 at 217.55. December down 125 at 219.85. October feeder cattle down 2 cents at 331.72. November up 15 cents at 328.22. January down 15 cents at 320.50. October lean hogs down 32 cents at 78.87. And the Dow is up 179 points at 51,529. With this look at your markets, I'm Kaylin Lair on TFN The Farm Net.
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3: Here's a look at your forecast. Cloudy skies with a few peaks of sun today, with daytime highs approaching 79. Mainly cloudy skies expected again tonight. Lows dip down to about 62. Slight chance for showers tomorrow. High temperatures reach up to 82. Cloudy skies expected. Temperatures a bit above average Sunday and Monday, with highs in the mid-80s. Chance of rain showers Sunday. I'm staff meteorologist Derek Height. Currently, it's 62 degrees.
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2: Fox News, I'm Tom Graham. President Trump and Chinese leader Xi Jinping wrapping up a three-day visit today. Last night, a state dinner was held with several AI leaders in attendance.
3: Now, China's ambassador to the U.S. says both China and the United States have strong AI capabilities. They may have competition, but may cooperate even more. The right thing to do is to draw on each other's strengths, not guard against each other.
2: Fox's Peter Doocy at the White House. Pope Leo speaking in Paris alongside French President Emmanuel Macron, calling for the pursuit of peace instead of war.
4: Peace is not a balance of forces. It is built every day through dialogue and justice.
2: Now, the Pope also warning that a paradise of machines could undermine humanity, raising apparent concerns about AI during a visit to France. America's
5: Here's a look at your forecast. Cloudy skies with a few peaks of sun today, with daytime highs approaching 79. Mainly cloudy skies expected again tonight. Lows dip down to about 62. Slight chance for showers tomorrow. High temperatures reach up to 82. Cloudy skies expected. Temperatures a bit above average Sunday and Monday, with highs in the mid-80s. Chance of rain showers Sunday. I'm staff meteorologist Derek Height. Currently, it's 62 degrees.
6: December corn down 3/4 at 526 3/4, March down 1.5 at 540, May down 2 at 546 1/4, November soybeans down 4 at 1313 1/2, January down 5 at 1327, March down 5.5 at 1334 1/4, December Chicago wheat down 7.5 at 699 1/2, March down 6.5 at 715, July down 6 3/4 at 722 1/4. October live cattle down 0.47 at 218.60, December up 0.12 at 221.22, October feeder cattle up 190 at 333.65, November up 245 at 330.52, January up 220 at 322.85. October lean hogs down 0.45 at 78.75, and the Dow is up 282 points at 51,632. With this look at your markets, I'm Kaylin Lair on TFN, the Farm Network.
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0: December corn down a quarter at 527 and a quarter, March down 1 at 540 and a half, May down 1 and 3 quarters at 546 and a half. November soybeans down a half at 1317, January down 1 and a half at 1330 and a half, March down 2 at 1337 and 3 quarters. December Chicago wheat down 7 at 7, March down 7 at 714 and a half, July down 6 and a half at 722 and a half. October live cattle down 0.20 at 218.87, December up 0.52 at 221.62, October feeder cattle up 242 at 334.17, November up 295 at 331.02, January up 277 at 323.42. October lean hogs down 0.52 at 78.67, and the Dow is up 452 points at 51,802. With this look at your markets, I'm Kaylin Lair on TFN, the Farm Net.
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4: Here's a look at your forecast. Cloudy skies with a few peaks of sun today, with daytime highs approaching 79. Mainly cloudy skies expected again tonight. Lows dip down to about 62. Slight chance for showers tomorrow. High temperatures reach up to 82. Cloudy skies expected. Temperatures a bit above average Sunday and Monday, with highs in the mid-80s. Chance of rain showers Sunday. I'm staff meteorologist Derek Height. Currently 68.
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2: News. I'm Gianna Gelosi. Chinese President Xi Jinping says he expects to meet with President Trump two more times this year as he wraps up the third day of his state visit. Trump taking Xi to the National Archives to show him the Declaration of Independence and the Bill of Rights. But Fox Business Network's Edward Lawrence reports from the White House.
3: An administration official is telling me that we're going to get more detailed announcements about the trade agreements on Monday in a detailed paper. And also, I'm told that the Chinese wanted the U.S. to wait until the Chinese delegation was fully back in China to make that announcement.
2: Supreme Court Friday lifted restrictions on a controversial federal voter database before November's elections. The emergency order allows states for now to use the Department of Homeland Security program called SAVE in their efforts to verify the eligibility of voters on their rolls. 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
4: Here's a look at your forecast. High temperatures reach up to 79 this afternoon under mainly cloudy skies. Lows level off around 62 tonight, mainly cloudy skies. Slight chance of rain showers tomorrow. High temperatures reach up to 82, overcast skies. Temps a bit above average Sunday and Monday with highs in the mid-80s. Chance for showers Sunday. I'm staff meteorologist Derek Height. Currently, it's 68 degrees.
5: December corn down 1 1/4, 526 1/4. March down 2 at 539 1/2. May down 2 1/2 at 545 3/4. November soybeans up 3/4 at 1318 1/4. January unchanged at 1332. March down 3/4 at 1339. December Chicago wheat down 7 1/2 at 699 1/2. March down 7 1/2 at 714. July down 6 3/4 at 722 1/4. October live cattle up 0.22 at 219.30. December up 1.10 at 222.20. October feeder cattle up 372 at 335.47. November up 442 at 332.50. January up 402 at 324.67. October lean hogs down 0.67 at 78.52. And the Dow is up 412 points at 51,762. With this look at your markets, I'm Kayla Mayer on TFN, the Farm Net.
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not sitting in this beer joint down in Houston, Texas. I was drinking Colorado Kool-Aid and talking to some Mexicans. And we was, what's that you say? What's Colorado Kool-Aid? Well, it's a can of Coors brewed from a mountain stream. It'll set your head on fire and make your kidneys scream. Oh, it sure is fine. Yeah, we was having ourselves one of them real good times. But you know every beer joint that you've ever been in, some big mean drunk who just ain't got no friend. Sure enough, he wants to fight. Yeah, he's gonna whip everything in sight. Well, he took him a big cold swallow of beer and he walked over and spit in my Mexican friend's ear. Sure enough, that made my buddy real mad. That's something like he ain't never had. Well, sir, he pulled out a big long switchblade knife. Quick as a whistle, he began to slice. That big mean drunk stood back, his face full of tears, looking down at the floor, one of his ears. He cut that thing off even with a sideburn. You might say the little Mexican fella, he just didn't give a darn. But he was a gentleman about it. Bent over and with a halfway grin, picked it up and handed it back to him. He said, "Now, big man, you get the urge to spit a little beer, just open up your hand there and spit it in your own ear. Won't be no trouble that way." That's what I heard him say. Then I said, "Barmaid, set us up around that Colorado Kool-Aid. While you're up there, bring this big fella here a box of Band-Aids. Now let me tell you, if you're ever riding down in South Texas and decide to stop and drink some Colorado Kool-Aid and maybe talk to some Mexicans, and you get the urge to get a little tough, better make damn sure you got your knife-proof ear mug. Hey, ain't that right, big man?" I said, "Ain't that right, big man?" "Ah, hell, he can't hear. Not on this side anyway, he ain't got no ear. Hey, barmaid, bring us all a big tall glass of that Colorado Kool-Aid. How about it?" "How you doing, big man? Still got your ear there in your hand?"

0: December corn down 1 1/4, 5.26 1/4, March down 2 at 5.39 1/2, May down 2 1/2 at 5.45 3/4. November soybeans up 3/4 at 13.18 1/4, January unchanged at 13.32, March down 3/4 at 13.39. December Chicago wheat down 7 1/2 at 6.99 1/2, March down 7 1/2 at 7.14, July down 6 3/4 at 7.22 1/4. October live cattle up 0.22 at 2.19.30, December up 1.10 at 2.22.20, October feeder cattle up 3.72 at 3.35.47, November up 4.42 at 3.32.50, January up 4.02 at 3.24.67. October lean hogs down 0.67 at 78.52, and the Dow is up 412 points at 51,762. With this look at your markets, I'm Kayla Lair on TFN, the Farm Net.
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2: Here's a look at your forecast. High temperatures reach up to 79 this afternoon under mainly cloudy skies. Lows level off around 62 tonight, mainly cloudy skies. Slight chance of rain showers tomorrow. High temperatures reach up to 82, overcast skies. Temps a bit above average Sunday and Monday with highs in the mid-80s. Chance for showers Sunday. I'm staff meteorologist Derek Height. Currently 71.
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2: News. I'm Gianna Gelosi. Chinese President Xi Jinping says he expects to meet with President Trump two more times this year as he wraps up the third day of his state visit. Trump taking Xi to the National Archives to show him the Declaration of Independence and the Bill of Rights. But Fox Business Network's Edward Lawrence reports from the White House.
3: An administration official is telling me that we're going to get more detailed announcements about the trade agreements on Monday in a detailed paper. And also, I'm told that the Chinese wanted the U.S. to wait until the Chinese delegation was fully back in China to make that announcement.
2: The Supreme Court Friday lifted restrictions on a controversial federal voter database before November's elections. The emergency order allows states for now to use the Department of Homeland Security program called SAVE in their efforts to verify the eligibility of voters on their rolls. 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
4: Here's a look at your forecast. High temperatures reach up to 79 this afternoon under mainly cloudy skies. Lows level off around 62 tonight, mainly cloudy skies. Slight chance of rain showers tomorrow. High temperatures reach up to 82. Overcast skies. Temps a bit above average Sunday and Monday with highs in the mid-80s. Chance for showers Sunday. I'm staff meteorologist Derek Height. Currently 71.
5: December corn down 1 1/4, 526 1/4. March down 2 at 539 1/2. May down 2 1/2 at 545 3/4. November soybeans up 3/4 at 13.18 1/4. January unchanged at 13.32. March down 3/4 at 13.39. December Chicago wheat down 7 1/2 at 6.99 1/2. March down 7 1/2 at 7.14. July down 6 3/4 at 7.22 1/4. October live cattle up 0.22 at 2.19.30. December up 1.10 at 2.22.20. October feeder cattle up 372 at 335.47, November up 442 at 332.50, January up 402 at 324.67, October lean hogs down 0.67 at 78.52, and the Dow is up 412 points at 51,762. With this look at your markets, I'm Kayla Lair on TFN, the Farm Net.
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0: Let's take a look at your closing settlement report. December corn up 3/4 at 528 1/4, March up a half at 542, May up a half at 548 3/4. November soybeans up 1 1/2 at 1319, January up a half at 1332 1/2, March down 1/4 at 1339 1/2. December Chicago wheat down 3 3/4 at 703 1/4, March down 3 1/4 at 718 1/4, July down 3 1/2 at 725 1/2. October live cattle down 0.20 at 218.87, December up 105 at 222.15, October feeder cattle up 317 at 334.92, November up 390 at 331.97, January up 370 at 324.35. October lean hogs down 0.97 at 78.22. With this look at your closing settlement report, I'm Kaylin Lair on TFN, the Farm Net.
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2: Here's a look at your forecast. Cloudy skies with a few peaks of sun this afternoon, with daytime highs approaching 74. Mainly cloudy skies expected tonight. Lows dip down to about 61. Slight chance for scattered showers tomorrow. Daytime highs approaching 79. Mainly cloudy. Mid-80s Sunday and Monday, with a chance of rain showers Sunday. I'm staff meteorologist Derek Height. Right now, it's 73 degrees.
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down to Georgia. He was looking for a soul to steal. He was in a bind because he was way behind and he was willing to make a deal. When he came across this young man sawing on a fiddle and playing it hot, and the devil jumped up on a hickory stump and said, "Boy, let me tell you what. I guess you didn't know it, but I'm a fiddle player too. 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

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Johnny said, "Devil, just come on back if you ever want to try again. 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
2: News. I'm John Saucier. President Trump's state visit for Chinese president is coming to an end today at the White House. Speaking through translation, President Xi of China talks about strengthening the relationship between the United States and China.
3: When the president visited China in May, we agreed on the vision of building a constructive China-U.S. relationship of strategic stability. This time, we've agreed to add new substance to it.
2: The two leaders held talks about the Middle East, tariffs, AI, among other subjects. A strong nor'easter should bring flooding and high winds in the New York City area this weekend. Nassau County Executive Bruce Blakeman speaking on Long Island, New York.
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5: Here's a look at your forecast. Cloudy skies with a few peaks of sun this afternoon, with daytime highs approaching 74. Mainly cloudy skies expected tonight. Lows dip down to about 61. Slight chance for scattered showers tomorrow. Daytime highs approaching 79. Mainly cloudy. Mid-80s Sunday and Monday, with a chance of rain showers Sunday. I'm staff meteorologist Derek Height. Right now, it's 73 degrees.
6: Let's take a look at your closing settlement report. December corn up 3/4 at 5.28 1/4. March up a half at 5.42. May up a half at 5.48 3/4. November soybeans up 1.5 at 13.19. January up a half at 13.32 1/2. March down 1/4 at 13.39 1/2. December Chicago wheat down 3 3/4 at 7.03 1/4. March down 3 1/4 at 7.18 1/4. July down 3.5 at 7.25 1/2. October live cattle down 0.20 at 218.87. December up 105 at 222.15. October feeder cattle up 317 at 334.92. November up 390 at 331.97. January up 370 at 324.35. October lean hogs down 0.97 at 78.22. With this look at your closing settlement report, I'm Kaylin Lair on TFN, the Farm Net.
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3: I'm going to tell you a story it's all about. 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

0: Here's a look at your forecast. Cloudy skies with a few peaks of sun this afternoon, with daytime highs approaching 74. Mainly cloudy skies expected tonight. Lows dip down to about 61. Slight chance for scattered showers tomorrow. Daytime highs approaching 79. Mainly cloudy. Mid-80s Sunday and Monday, with a chance of rain showers Sunday. I'm staff meteorologist Derek Height. Right now, it's 77 degrees.
1: Mom, it's hot in here.
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2: News. I'm Carmen Roberts. The Supreme Court allows the Trump administration to use expanded federal data to verify voters' citizenship for now.
3: A lower court had put the program on hold, finding it could violate privacy rights and wrongly remove voters from voting rolls. And it's unclear if the Supreme Court decision will impact the upcoming midterms, since existing law prevents most states from purging voter rolls within 90 days of an election.
2: Fox's Jared Halperin. Chinese President Xi wraps up a state visit in Washington with an invitation. Speaking through a translator at the White House, he said,
4: I do welcome you, Mr. President and the First Lady, to visit China.
5: Well, thank you very much. We will.
4: And
5: we'll be speaking a lot.
2: President Trump says they may

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1: Here's a look at your forecast. Cloudy skies with a few peaks of sun this afternoon, with daytime highs approaching 74. Mainly cloudy skies expected tonight. Lows dip down to about 61. Slight chance for scattered showers tomorrow. Daytime highs approaching 79. Mainly cloudy. Mid-80s Sunday and Monday, with a chance of rain showers Sunday. I'm staff meteorologist Derek Height. Right now, it's 77 degrees.
2: Let's take a look at your closing settlement report. December corn up 3/4 at 528 1/4, March up 1/2 at 542, May up 1/2 at 548 3/4, November soybeans up 1 1/2 at 1319, January up 1/2 at 1332 1/2, March down 1/4 at 1339 1/2, December Chicago wheat down 3 3/4 at 703 1/4, March down 3 1/4 at 718 1/4, July down 3 1/2 at 725 1/2. October live cattle down 0.20 at 218.87, December up 105 at 222.15, October feeder cattle up 317 at 334.92, November up 390 at 331.97, January up 370 at 324.35. October lean hogs down 0.97 at 78.22. With this look at your closing settlement report, I'm Kaylin Lair on TFN, the Farm Net.
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5: Seems the love I've known has always been the most destructive kind. 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

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And they laughed at me, and then I shot him.

0: Here's a look at your forecast. More clouds than sun this afternoon, with highs around 77. Lows dip down to about 61. Tonight, mainly cloudy skies expected. More clouds than sun tomorrow. Slight chance for scattered showers. Highs around 79. Highs level off around 82 Sunday, with a slight chance for showers. 86. Sunshine mixed with clouds at times Monday. I'm staff meteorologist Derek Height. Currently, it's 77 degrees.
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2: Fox News, I'm Carmen Roberts. The Supreme Court allows the Trump administration to use expanded federal data to verify voters' citizenship. For now,
3: a lower court had put the program on hold, finding it could violate privacy rights and wrongly remove voters from voting rolls. And it's unclear if the Supreme Court decision will impact the upcoming midterms, since existing law prevents most states from purging voter rolls within 90 days of an election.
2: Fox's Jared Halperin. Chinese President Xi wraps up a state visit in Washington with an invitation. Speaking through a translator at the White House, he said,
4: I do welcome you, Mr. President and the First Lady, to visit China.
5: Well, thank you very much. We will. And we'll be speaking a lot.
2: President Trump says they made great strides for both countries. 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
6: Here's a look at your forecast. Cloudy skies with a few peaks of sun this afternoon, with daytime highs approaching 78. Lows around 61. Tonight, mainly cloudy. Slight chance for scattered rain showers tomorrow, 79, mainly cloudy. High of 82 Sunday, with a slight chance of rain showers. 86, sunshine mixed with clouds at times, Monday. I'm staff meteorologist Derek Height. Currently, 77.
7: Let's take a look at your closing settlement report. December corn up 3/4 at 528 1/4. March up a half at 542. May up a half at 548 3/4. November soybeans up 1 1/2 at 1319. January up a half at 1332 1/2. March down 1/4 at 1339 1/2. December Chicago wheat down 3 3/4 at 703 1/4. March down 3 1/4 at 718 1/4. July down 3 1/2 at 725 1/2. October live cattle down 0.20 at 218.87. December up 105 at 222.15. October feeder cattle up 317 at 334.92. November up 390 at 331.97. January up 370 at 324.35. October lean hogs down 0.97 at 78.22. With this look at your closing settlement report, I'm Kaylin Lair on TFN, the Farm Net.
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0: Here's a look at your forecast.
1: Cloudy skies with a few peaks of sun this afternoon, with daytime highs approaching 78. Lows around 61. Tonight, mainly cloudy. Slight chance for scattered rain showers. Tomorrow, 79, mainly cloudy. High of 82, Sunday, with a slight chance of rain showers. 86, sunshine mixed with clouds at times, Monday.
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2: Fox News, I'm Tom Bergotti. Chinese President Xi Jinping is on his way home after a two-day state visit and meetings with President Trump. Fox Business Network's Edward Lawrence reports.
3: A U.S. official is telling us that they talked about the economy, trade, AI, and cooperation on a number of issues. Here's the president.
4: We had a great meeting. We had a really great meeting. Great for everybody, great for the farmers, great for everybody.
2: The Chinese Foreign Ministry now says they've reached a trade agreement with the U.S., but the White House has yet to comment further on the meeting. The Senate voted but wasn't able to pass the Ratepayers Protection Act, despite concerns over the construction of data centers for AI and increasing energy costs.
5: Democrats say they want to bring down costs, but they recently blocked the Ratepayer Protection Act. It makes tech companies pay extra costs tied to data centers.
2: That's Fox's Chad Pergam. 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
6: Here's a look at your forecast. Cloudy skies with a few peaks of sun this afternoon, with daytime highs approaching 78. Lows around 61. Tonight, mainly cloudy. Slight chance for scattered rain showers. Tomorrow, 79. Mainly cloudy. High of 82 Sunday, with a slight chance of rain showers. 86. Sunshine mixed with clouds at times Monday. I'm staff meteorologist Derek Hite. Currently, 77.
7: Let's take a look at your closing settlement report. December corn up 3/4 at 528 1/4. March up a half at 542. May up a half at 548 3/4. November soybeans up 1.5 at 1319. January up a half at 1332 1/2. March down 1/4 at 1339 1/2. December Chicago wheat down 3 3/4 at 703 1/4. March down 3 1/4 at 718 1/4. July down 3.5 at 725 1/2. October live cattle down 0.20 at 218.87. December up 105 at 222.15. October feeder cattle up 317 at 334.92. November up 390 at 331.97. January up 370 at 324.35. October lean hogs down 0.97 at 78.22. With this look at your closing settlement report, I'm Kaylin Lair on TFN, the Farm Net.
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0: Here's a look at your forecast.
1: Cloudy skies with a few peaks of sun this afternoon, with daytime highs approaching 78. Lows around 61. Tonight, mainly cloudy. Slight chance for scattered rain showers tomorrow, 79, mainly cloudy. High of 82 Sunday, with a slight chance of rain showers. 86, sunshine mixed with clouds at times, Monday.
0: I'm staff meteorologist Derek Height.
1: Right now, it's 78 degrees.
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2: News. I'm John Saucier. President Trump's state visit with the Chinese president coming to an end today at the White House. Speaking through translation, President Xi Jinping talks about strengthening the relationship between the USA and China.
3: When the president visited China in May, we agreed on the vision of building a constructive China-US relationship of strategic stability. This time, we've agreed to add new substance to it.
2: The two leaders held talks about the Middle East tariffs and AI, among other topics. The U.S. Supreme Court has just made a ruling and turned away an attempt to use a new Missouri congressional map that had been backed by President Trump. This may put an end to a long-running legal dispute as absentee voting is now underway in the midterm elections. The justices stopped a federal Pierce Court ruling that would have revived the Republican-friendly map for the November elections there in Missouri. 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
5: Tonight,
4: under mainly cloudy skies. More clouds than sun again tomorrow. Slight chance for scattered rain showers. High of 79. Partly cloudy skies tomorrow night. Chance for scattered showers. Lows around 60. High temperatures reach up to 82. Sunday, with a chance of rain showers. 84. Mix of clouds and sun. Monday. I'm staff meteorologist Derek Height. Currently 78.
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0: Here's a look at your forecast. Lows around 61.
1: Tonight,
0: under mainly cloudy skies. More clouds than sun again tomorrow. Slight chance for scattered rain showers. High of 79. Partly cloudy skies tomorrow night. Chance for scattered showers. Lows around 60. High temperatures reach up to 82. Sunday, with a chance of rain showers. 84. Mix of clouds and sun. Monday. I'm staff meteorologist Derek Height. Currently, it's 77 degrees.
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2: News. I'm John Saucier. President Trump's state visit with the Chinese president coming to an end today at the White House. Speaking through translation, President Xi Jinping talks about strengthening the relationship between the USA and China.
3: When the president visited China in May, we agreed on the vision of building a constructive China-US relationship of strategic stability. This time, we've agreed to add new substance to it.
2: The two leaders held talks about the Middle East tariffs and AI, among other topics. The U.S. Supreme Court has just made a ruling and turned away an attempt to use a new Missouri congressional map that had been backed by President Trump. This may put an end to a long-running legal dispute as absentee voting is now underway in the midterm elections. The justices stopped a federal appeals court ruling that would have revived the Republican-friendly map for the November elections there in Missouri. 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
4: Here's a look at your forecast. Lows around 61.
5: Tonight,
4: under mainly cloudy skies. More clouds than sun again tomorrow. Slight chance for scattered rain showers. High of 79. Partly cloudy skies tomorrow night. Chance for scattered showers. Lows around 60. High temperatures reach up to 82. Sunday, with a chance of rain showers. 84. Mix of clouds and sun. Monday. I'm Staff Meteorologist Derek Height. Currently, it's 77 degrees.
0: 97.9 KFBD.